0: Now 93.3. All right, that is Alex Warren, Ordinary. Hi, friends. It is Natalia here with you. And yeah, Alex Warren going to be giving us his sophomore album, brand new album coming August 28th. So we're less than a month away. It's called Wild Child. And I mean, from his songs, you know, Ordinary and Fever Dream, I am so looking forward to this brand new album from him. And, you know, I had no idea that he was a West Coast guy. Yeah, he grew up in California. I don't know why I thought maybe more like Midwest. Maybe because he just seems so nice, right? All right, Bruno Mars and Olivia Dean coming up on the way. Stay here.
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All right, thanks for being here for Saturday night. And the unserious question of the night is, what's the craziest thing that's ever happened on a date? 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
1: I really want Rihanna to drop a brand new album. Thanks for having us on. This is Natalia hanging out with you on a Saturday night. And yeah, my unserious question of the night is, what is the craziest thing that's happened to you while you were out on a date? 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
2: Okay, seriously, a guy once stopped me mid-conversation because he had to check his pet cam to say goodnight to his cat.
1: All right. Well, I don't know how this could go other different ways, but I do think it is very sweet that he cares about his pet so much. 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But hey, man, he was being authentically him. A pet lover, his cat. Yeah. All right. Coming up on the way, Tame Impala and Jenny, then some Ed Sheeran as well. Stay here.
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1: 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That's because Ed Sheeran co-wrote it, and I knew I liked it for a reason. He's one of my favorites. 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
1: All right, if you've been hearing us talk about easy money, $1,000, but you're like, what's going on? I'll give you all the details in two songs. Stay here. It's Nickelback.

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1: All right, that is Ella Langley, Choosing Texas. Oh, pretty safe to say that's the song of the summer. We really appreciate you having us on, and we always want to make sure that we're helping you out get that cash. I want to put this money in your hands every weekday. We are giving you a chance to win some easy money. And the reason we call it easy money is because you just listen out for a keyword. 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Let us get you this cash. Easy Money picks back up Monday morning. Do not miss out on this, okay? Because I'm telling you, $1,000 would really help out right now. Hozier and Pink coming up on the way. Stay here.
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1: Well, happy August 1st. Some kind of bill is obviously due today, even though it's a Saturday. But also, I feel like we're now starting a countdown to the end of summer. One more month, and obviously it's Labor Day. Kids are going to be going back to school soon. Where has the time gone? All right, Kelly Clarkson coming up after Somber. This is Back to Friends.

0: Now 93.3. All right, that is our girl, Zara Larsson, right there, who, by the way, she is going to be at our iHeartRadio Music Festival in Las Vegas, September 18th and 19th at the T-Mobile Arena. I mean, this is one of the biggest events of the year. It is so much fun because there's so many different genres that come together, and it's not this massive festival where you got to be all the way far back and you can barely see. No, this is at the T-Mobile Arena. I mean, almost every seat is a great seat, and you get to see stars like Zara Larsson, BTS, Benson Boone, Snoop Dogg, Major Lazer, and so many more. But Friday night is sold out. But hey, if you've been meaning to come to Vegas, you want to go and have a great time, AXS.com. Saturday night is still available, so you can get tickets for that. All right, coming up on the way, Sia and Bruno Mars next.
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1: I still can't get over these images of Bruno Mars in his Harry Potter robes, Gryffindor house, and like having part of his show be part of like Harry Potter with the wand and special event. It was just too cute. If you have not seen it, you don't know what I'm talking about, please go look it up. You'll love it. All right, Alicia Keys coming up after Risk It All.

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1: All right, we all know those very obvious places in your house that are a little dirty. But what are the dirtiest? What are the most random ones? I'll tell you next. Stay right here. It's Panic at the Disco.

0: Oh my goodness. I'm double cleaning that next time. All right, coming up on the way, Lumineers and Taylor Swift next. Stay here.
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1: All right, so have you seen the new Spider-Man film, Spider-Man Brand New Day? 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
1: Well, I feel like Billie Eilish has been pretty low-key for a while. I think that's because she's getting ready for her film debut in a movie called The Bell Jar. That should be filming soon. And I heard she's working on new music, so those are good things. This is Wildflower.

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Well, it feels like nowadays everyone's trying to find that little hack or trick to live longer. 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Well, apparently there is something that you can do that is quite fun that apparently slows the aging process. I'll tell you all about it in two songs. Stay right here.

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1: All right, I know we're not even back to school yet. We still have to do that back to school shopping, but what is the it toy for Christmas? Yeah, experts are predicting what the hottest toys are going to be for this year. Maybe snag it now. That way you're not scrambling in the end. I'll tell you all about it in a few songs. Stay right here. It's Tame Impala, Jenny. This is Dracula.

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Now 93.3. All right, friends, it is my time. I am out of here. Have a great rest of your Saturday, late night. Thank you so much for making us a part of your evening. And don't go anywhere. More music on the way. Got some great One Republic. A little throwback with Santana Rob Thomas. But thanks so much for being here. It's Bruno Mars. Risk it all. Bye.

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1: Hey, thanks for having us on this early Sunday morning. And I'd love to fly away to Vegas and see the Backstreet Boys at the Sphere. Would you?
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1: Just want to say hi to Pam, says she's working security overnight. Here's Taylor, I knew it, I knew you, from Toy Story 5.

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Hey, thanks for having us on. My favorite song from the Twilight Saga, Christina Perry.

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Hey, it's me, Delana, and wake up with Doug and Jen tomorrow morning for your daily dose of entertainment news with The Dish. 6:45, 7:45, and 8:45. 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
1: 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She had a birthday earlier this week. Happy birthday, Steph.
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My sisters and I did this with our feet the other day. 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That's not bad.

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1: Hey, if you're having trouble sleeping, maybe you've been up a little bit tonight and you're up right now. 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

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Hey, I'm Delana, and listen to Doug and Jen tomorrow morning. They've got the day's big topics at 6:10 and at 9:30 for three things you need to know now. 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
2: 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What can I do for you today? Man, I'm up early with you on a Sunday. It's you and me. I got Taylor on the way this hour, Blink-182.

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1: Hey, what's going on? Trending music for your Sunday morning. How about this one? Olivia Rodrigo, Drop Dead. Oh, in less than 15 minutes, I'll tell you you can get a VIP experience at the Sphere in Vegas with the Backstreet Boys. Hang on.

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1: So I have friends that come up to me and said, dude, are you giving away a trip to the Sphere in Vegas with the Backstreet Boys for Millennium? And I'm like, well, kind of. I'm telling you about it. I'm not giving away the trip. It's not my trip to give. But I'm telling you about it. It's not like I keep a trip in the back pocket. 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
1: Sommer, man, he's going to have a big 2027. I can't believe I'm saying that already. It's August 2nd. Yowzers.

0: 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It's Hayes. Do me a favor, make sure you listen to Doug and Jen tomorrow morning back on your radio. The day's big topics at 6:10 and then 9:30, three things you need to know now.
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1: 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By the way, to our rideshare drivers, our delivery drivers, our mail drivers, thank you for listening while you work, man. 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

0: Now 93.3, the best variety from 2K to today. So I think we got a winner for the Not So Smart Person of the Week award. Did you see the story that went viral this week? A guy in Pennsylvania, Washington County, he was a delivery man. He stole $17,000 worth of Little Debbie snack cakes from his own delivery route. Yes, he was delivering them and said, you know what? I'm going to take these with me. He sold the snacks from his truck at flea markets, and then he faked the invoices. Well, they caught him. He's charged with forgery and theft, and he's in jail. Not so smart. That is your winner of the Not So Smart Person of the Week award this week. Nickelback's on the way. We got Billie Eilish next.
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1: I'm Jenny James. Word is Macaulay Culkin is meeting with Disney about a new Home Alone movie. He's been seen at Disney Studios a lot, and people are saying he's discussing a new reboot. Macaulay has talked in the past about his idea for a reboot where he plays an older Kevin, a dad, who is locked out by his son and has to get in, and his son sets all the traps. Now, this isn't a for sure. It's a rumor we're hearing, but they say the studio is heavily courting him.
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1: I'm Chetty James. 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
1: I'm Jenny James. I have a little trick for teachers and a little warning for students if you're told not to use AI. Dr. Jason Gibson, a Mississippi professor, found a clever way to spot AI use in his summer history class. He hid the word Madagascar in white fonts so students couldn't see it, but chatbots would. And when 32 of 35 students copied the prompt into AI and didn't proofread the results, they turned in answers randomly mentioning Madagascar, which had nothing to do with the assignment. Yeah, proofreading still matters.
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1: I'm Jenny James. 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
1: iHeart 80s. I'm Jenny James. UNESCO just added several major sites to the World Heritage List. One is France's D-Day beaches for their historic role in World War II, and Greece's Mount Olympus, earning recognition for both mythology and natural beauty. Japan's ancient Asuka and Fujiwara capitals were chosen because they provide unique archaeological evidence of how Japan formed its first centralized government system, as well as the South Sudanese Boma and Badangilo National Parks, because it hosts the Great Nile Migration, the largest land mammal migration on Earth.
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1: 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It's called Fever Dream and it's by Alex Warren. 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
1: Toby Knapp is my name. Jill grabbed $1,000 easy money. And on Monday, you two could sound just like this.
2: 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I am so happy. Thank you so much.
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1: Would you be willing to give up coffee for $1,000? 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I'm on cup number 3 right now. Now, David, would you ever give up coffee in return for some money or what?
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1: Sunday has its own kind of rhythm, you know? 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Toby Knapp, Olivia Rodrigo, dropped out.

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1: It is the weekend. Toby Knapp is my name. You know, if you're not careful, you'll blow a ton of money doing stuff this summer. And a lot of people have. That's why they're cutting back as we speak. But let me ask you this, Michael, what was the most expensive summer activity for you this summer so far?
2: Probably going to a concert. 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I told me to do it again for the right artist without even thinking twice.
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1: It is the weekend and Toby Knapp is my name. 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Let's discuss. 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Bruno Mars. For

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1: Sunday evening, just past 6 o'clock. Toby Knapp, Ella Langley coming up. Miley, Alex, Warren on the way in a few. And in less than 10 minutes, in fact, in two songs, we'll get back to our conversation about something you bought that was way expensive this summer. What was it? Tap the talk back microphone, speak out.

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1: It's the weekend, Rachel. I am Toby Knapp, and I'm curious, what's the most expensive summer activity you've pulled off so far this summer?
2: Mine was a last-minute beach weekend. The hotel rates were outrageous, and I didn't realize how much restaurants and beach rentals would add up. 2 days away, somehow turned into a $1,500 trip.
1: 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By the way, that easy money is back on Monday.
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4: 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One stage.
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1: Louis Capaldi's life is about overcoming. It's an incredible story in progress. Here's Before You Go.
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1: Alex Warren, Ordinary, and Toby Knapp, don't forget those Louboutins you've had an eye on forever. Those bills you've needed to pay, they're still sitting on the kitchen table. Maybe college tuition is due and you have no idea where a little bit of money is going to come from to help you knock that bill down. Easy Money. Back Monday morning, consider what an extra $1,000 would mean to you, to your family, and make that money yours on Monday.
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things that I've got. The best variety from 2K to today, now 93.3. Sean stepping in on your Sunday night. Got that new Tame Impala with Jenny, Dracula, coming up next. They performed that one together for the first time ever on Friday. Carrie Underwood right now, who inspired an entire generation of vehicular vandalism.

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Want to hear something? Hit that talkback mic on the iHeart app right now. I got the latest from Ariana Grande coming up for Jess next after Nickelback on today's mix.

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1: Here. Now, if you are not ready to let go of summer, the good news is we get a few extra days of it this year. So Labor Day is always the unofficial end of summer, beginning of fall, right? This year it lands on Monday, September 7th. Now, because Labor Day is always the first Monday of September, the 7th is the latest possible date the holiday can land on. So I'm going to savor those extra few days for now, because next year we are back to Labor Day landing on August 2nd. So enjoy it while you can. Taylor coming up with Opalite next on today's mix.
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0: 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We were good.